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Thank you for being the reason we get to be public music radio here in Colorado, which means a mix of music from different eras, different decades, from different sounds, and celebrating music from right here in Colorado. I'm going to play you some Colorado music in just a little bit, but first, I want to invite you to support your listening with a gift of $5 to $10 a month to make sure that public media that celebrates music and community culture has a place on your dial and in your life going forward, especially today, because this is our Costa Rica sweepstakes. And you might not have known that new record from The Strokes, they actually went to Costa Rica to record this album. The Strokes and producer Rick Rubin spent a lot of time there making this new album, and you can spend time there too. It's your chance right now to give a gift of any dollar amount, and you're automatically entered to win a stay for two at a health and wellness resort on the Pacific coast of Costa Rica. See all the details and give now. And I'm going to keep the music coming. We're going to hear a band from Costa Rica. It's Las Robertas on Indie 102.3. They've been together for about 17 years, and they've got some incredible music. Maybe a chance to see them live while you're in Costa Rica. 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

That's bilingual surf rock out of Denver, Colorado, the band Vic and the Narwhals. They just played a show at Levitt Pavilion. They opened up for Inspector, and that was a cool show, seeing these great national bands playing with local favorites. That's kind of what our playlist is like. We play these great local bands, and we play them next to huge national projects, like Biba Doobie there. We had that song Beaches and a band from Costa Rica, Las Robertas, in that set. As we invite you to give now at Indie1023.org to support the music, a playlist that uplifts Colorado music and brings you independent artists that you might not hear anywhere else. And of course, we play that song specifically from Vic the Narwhals. That was Surfer Babe, because you could be a surfer babe, or really you could do whatever you want on this trip to Costa Rica. When you give now at any dollar amount, you're automatically entered to win this trip to Costa Rica for two. And this includes all flights, including round trip private transportation, all meals, daily yoga, breathwork sessions, meditation workshops, and more, including some surf outings. So we're going to keep talking about surfing. We've got the drums up next. Let's go surfing. But do not forget to give now. 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I have the drums. Let's go surfing.

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That's Lana Del Rey's High by the Beach on Indy 102.3. And you could be by the beach when you enter to win this trip to Costa Rica. You can go to the beach in any state that you want. You don't need to follow Lana Del Rey's example there. But we are listener-supported music, Indy 102.3. I'm Jesse Witten playing this music for you right now with Lana Del Rey next to Weezer. We also had the drums. We're playing music right from Costa Rica as well, discovering music from that scene. And you are the reason we get to discover music the way that we do in this expansive space of different genres, different decades, and focusing on local talent, because Colorado has one of the most incredible music scenes in the country. I'm super proud to show that off, and you're the reason we get to. You know, playlists are everywhere. 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

0: It's Tank of the Bangas on Indy 102.3, playing you the song Nice Things. Oh, she's come back. And I'm Jesse Witten. We are playing some new music discovery next to some local favorites. We had a cover of Jesus and Mary Chain doing Surfin' USA, originally by, of course, the Beach Boys. Beach House in there, too. Why are we talking about the beach? Why are we talking about surfing? Why are we talking about nice things? 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

It's Adios Cometa on Indie 102.3, another band out of Costa Rica. They recorded this album in Costa Rica at the Red Stang Studio. And you could spend some time in Costa Rica, too. We've got our Costa Rica sweepstakes on right now, where your gift is an automatic entry to support your listening. Listening that brings you music diversity and new discovery on a daily basis. One that understands that you, as a music lover, are a fully formed human being with dimension and different tastes. And soundtracks to your life are important as we go through this life, especially right about now where we've got politics eating up every portion of our lives. It's nice to be able to turn on the music. And even if the songs are political, it seems like something you can digest and internalize and really think about rather than something just coming at you. 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

0: Hi, my name is Tanya. I live in Denver, and I just donated every single day on my way to work, to meetings, whatever. 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
1: 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Hey, I'm Carmel Holt, and welcome to She Rose Radio, an independent space that was created to turn up the volume of women, non-binary, and gender-expansive voices in song and conversation. 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

Happy birthday to Carrie Brownstein of Sleater-Kinney on Monday, September 28th. From their 2005 seventh album, The Woods, we heard Modern Girl. And brand new from Sophie Allison, a.k.a. Soccer Mommy, we heard Rings of Saturn. Soccer Mommy is heading out on a co-headlining tour with Snail Mail in just a couple of weeks. You can check out interviews with both Sleater-Kinney and Snail Mail in the archives of the Shiro's podcast. And with that, I welcome you to the Shiro's Radio Hour. I'm your host, Carmel Holt. 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We're going to get to that interview coming up in the second part of the show, so hope you can stick around for that. Right now, we wish Mitski a very happy birthday on Sunday, September 27th. Let's go back to Laurel Hell for this one.

0: the late, great Olivia Newton-John with Magic from the Xanadu soundtrack. She would have been 78 this year on September 26th. And we also send birthday wishes out to Mitski this week. Her birthday is on September 27th. We heard Working for the Knife. I'm Carmel Holt. This week, we welcome back Rhiannon Giddens to the She Rose Spotlight as we celebrate the arrival of her new album, Hope is the Thing with Feathers. That conversation coming up after the break. Stay with us. You're listening to She Rose, and I'm Carmel Holt. Last time Rhiannon Giddens was on the show in 2023, she talked about the importance of not just doing what you're good at, but making sure that you're going where you're needed. She has spent the last two decades doing just that. And she's carved her own path that both honors lineage and creates new ones for generations to come. The journey that she's been on, from opera student at Oberlin College to becoming a 2023 Pulitzer Prize winning opera composer, is far from a linear one, and it encompasses a multitude of artistic achievements, accolades, awards, and honors that have been accumulating since the early 2000s, when Rhiannon shifted her attention from opera to the fiddle and banjo, playing in a Celtic band and reclaiming the banjo and the roots of American folk music with her Grammy-winning black string band, the Carolina Chocolate Drops. After five albums with the Chocolate Drops, Rhiannon went solo and released three multi-Grammy-nominated and Americana Award-winning albums, along with a ton more awards and critical acclaim too long to list here. In 2020, she became artistic director of Silk Road, taking over for Yo-Yo Ma. She also hosts her own show on PBS, My Music with Rhiannon Giddens. She's hosted a podcast with the Metropolitan Opera called Aria Code, and in 2023, she released the Grammy-nominated album You Are the One, her first of all original material. And as you'll hear today, she has not stopped moving and lending her talents to new places where she is needed. Her seventh album, Hope is the Thing with Feathers, was just released, and in many ways, it embodies the many roads that she's been on. I'm thrilled to welcome back Rhiannon Giddens as this week's Shiro in the Spotlight. Rhiannon Giddens, welcome back to She Rose.
1: Thank you. Thanks for having me.
0: It's a day before your seventh record comes out.
1: Yeah. It's always weird, these things, because I've already made like two or three records since I made this one. So,
0: yeah.
1: You know, when it comes out and when you make it is so far from each other. So, of course, you know, I love it and happy to talk about it.
0: I was thinking back to the last time that we saw each other, which was in 2023. Mm-hmm. And I made a little list because there is so much to catch up on. You did American Railroad with the Silk Road Ensemble. Let's not forget your appearance on Beyonce's album, Cowboy Carter. You did Justin Robinson collab, What Did the Blackbird Say to the Crow in 2025. The Go Back and Fetch It songbook. Biscuits and Banjos, the Biscuits and Banjos Foundation, Color Me Country, your new kids book that you illustrated. It's a celebration of Black women who shaped country music, and the tour that you did with some of our sheroes, Mavis Staples, Mary Chapin Carpenter, Hooray for the Riff Raff. What has been a highlight for you of those things or anything else over the last couple of years?
1: Oh, I don't know. It's all been amazing. I feel really lucky to get to do what I do. I'm tired.
0: Yeah.
1: That's kind of where I'm at right now. It's been a really intense time. There's been shifts in my life. You know, in menopause, was kind of undiagnosed until this year, but it started in the pandemic. You know, it was like my first hot flash, and I was just kind of going crazy. Meanwhile, all this stuff is happening, and I'm so lucky to get to do what I do and get to work with who I work with. And, you know, it's been 20 years that I've been making this career. So, yeah, I mean, I've done the things, and I'm like constantly focused on the next thing, you know. So I'm writing a book right now and really heavily sitting in the history of

0: working class origins of American music. So it's very hard for me to be in the present because I'm so focused on where we've come from. And so when I see things that are happening right now in the world, it's hard to see them outside of a larger historical lens. And that's a weird place to be. So they're all really amazing. Like, I feel incredibly privileged to get to do what I do 100%, and to work with who I've worked with, and get to have enough of whatever you need in the industry to put together a show with Mary Chapin Carpenter and Mavis Staples and Linda Cigar, was a Hooray for the Riff Raff. Like, that's amazing. Felt really good to do that. Working with Silk Road Ensemble has been incredible. I made this new record with folks that I've worked with for over 20 years, and they include my sister, over 40 years. And that's felt really beautiful, you know, a wonderful kind of moment to pause and to think, God, I've done a lot. I need to slow down. Yeah. I'm trying to slow down. It's just really hard, you know, to say no. There's a wonderful Irish banjo player, Mick Maloney, who had been around for a long time, and he did really great work looking at, like, you know, early Irish history in America and stuff like that. And I did this like 10-part series on the banjo, and I had him talk about the Irish banjo. And so I met him in person for the first time in Limerick. And the first thing he said to me was, have you learned to say no yet? Like, not hello, not how are you, but have you learned to say no yet? That's the first thing he said to me. And I was like, oh my God.
1: Did you start to cry?
0: Just about, yeah. Yeah, I got really emotional. And I was like, how did you know? And he was just like, look, I see it, you know? And unfortunately, he passed not too long after that. We were making all these plans. We were going to collaborate. So it's really sad, but I'm really glad I got to sit with him that one time. And I'll never forget it. It is something I think about a lot. Like, have you learned to say no yet? It's what happens in this world of, we say it's merit-based, but it's not, right? There's a lot of luck that goes into what we are able to do. And the people that I feel like lose the plot the most are the ones who forget that luck has an enormous part to play in where you and I are sitting right now. Like, we're not being bombed. We're not being attacked. We're not dying of some disease. But the folks who have the bullhorn are the ones who have the privilege a lot of the time. And I've had really great opportunities. I continue to try to make them inclusive, try to spread them out. But I'm just also very aware that much as people in the global north use a disproportionate amount of resources, anybody at the top of their field uses disproportionate amount of resources. Multimillionaire musicians are still multimillionaires. I'm not a multimillionaire. And I'll never will be, because there's decisions that you have to make to get there.
1: Right.
0: That I'm never going to make. Because if somebody dropped a ton of money in my lap, that would immediately be gone. Out. It has to go out. So any of the opportunities that I've had, like the Silk Road, even this record, I'm like, who do I work with? Who can I highlight? You know, because otherwise it's not worth it. It eats you alive, to answer your question.
1: Yeah. To answer my question of highlights of the last years. Well, you mentioned your sister being on this record as one of those people that you're highlighting. Has she been on any of your records before?
0: We did a duet record for Music Maker Relief Foundation label years ago called I Know I've Been Changed. So I don't even know if that's available. I doubt they're making any more of those. So since I signed with Nonesuch, she's been harmony singer on my records. But this is the first time, like, we do our thing, which we've done since I was a kid, you know, singing together. So I'm very happy that it's on there.
1: You want to tell us about Walk With Me?
0: Well, yeah, Walk With Me, as she brought it, it's associated with Fannie Lou Hamer, who is such an incredibly important activist. And so I love that about it. And yeah, it's just an opportunity to sing together. You know, that sibling harmony is so special. So that, and also there's a sibling gospel tradition in North Carolina that we got into when we were younger, and we kind of represent that too. So it's really great to have it.
2: Walk

0: That's Walk With Me from the new Rhiannon Giddens album, which is called Hope Is the Thing with Feathers, her 7th studio release. I'm Carmel Holt, and we were talking about sibling harmonies, and you're talking about this sibling tradition in North Carolina. Can you tell us a little bit more about that tradition, if there's anything more to know about that?
1: There's just these groups like the Branchettes that sing these gospel songs. And so we discovered that and we learned a lot of these songs. And there's a particular way that the harmony goes. And some of those older songs have retained some of their regional flavor, which is great. So many music genres have been so affected by commercialism. And I'm sure this one has too, but like it feels like North Carolina to me, you know, so it's cool.
0: Can you describe what North Carolina feels like to you?
1: Well, it's funny because borders are invisible. They're made up. So you really have regions that then get sort of boxed in by these lines. And sometimes they follow the region, sometimes they don't. So I'm from the Piedmont of North Carolina. It's like this area. It's just my part of it is in North Carolina. Like when you look at the music, the string band music has a particular flavor. Regionalism is something that we really kind of have lost a strong connection to as much as we used to have. So when I say North Carolina, I really mean like the Piedmont region. But like people don't understand that, so I'll say North Carolina.
0: You know? Right.
1: It's an identity. You identify with the people who live around you and who've lived around you for generations. So I've kind of grabbed onto that because as a mixed race person, like black and white, but I have a very ethnically ambiguous look, you know? So I'm constantly being questioned, like, what are you? What are you? What are you? Like, people will not move on until they find out what it is so they can put me in a box.
0: And I don't like boxes, though.
1: I don't like boxes. Who likes boxes?
0: Nobody likes
1: boxes. We just get used to them, right? But nobody really likes them because they suck. Like, the only people who like them are trying to sell you something because it's easier to sell something in a box, right? There's a reason why we collect things in like groups. For me, the question is, who's the one deciding, right? So if you're within an identity, if that's coming from you, it's not a box. It is a way to organize a thing. Me identifying as a Piedmont Carolinian is an identity. It's not a box because it's just how I identify. Yeah. Somebody saying to me, you are African American, because I say you are, that's a box. Even you are a mulatto, which would have been an older term, that's a box. And it's a box for a specific reason, which is like, how do you relate to the permanent underclass that we have created in this country?
0: Right.
1: So that's, I don't identify with that. I use the terms when I need to use the terms because I understand the reality of it. But when I think about who I am black and white. I am my white family, I'm my black family, and all the browns in between. So like what shaped my life is the Piedmont. Not being black, not being white, but the Piedmont, because it's all of it.
0: I see this finding its way into this album in so many ways, both in name, literally, like Carolina Rain, but also with some of the sheroes that you're highlighting here, like Olabelle Reed.
1: Yes, from all the different sides of the tracks.
0: Yeah.
1: You know, it's Olabelle Reed. It's Elizabeth Cotton. It is blues. It is country, whatever you want to call it. I don't like those terms, but, you know, it's all of the things because that is who I am.
0: I saw somewhere that you called this a culmination. Do you want to say more about how this is a culmination?
1: Yeah.
0: Which kind of signals, is this the end of a chapter?
1: Well, I mean, as much as anything is, you know, it is a moment of like contemplation. You know, it starts with my sister and ends with my nephew. He's on it, she's on it. And then everybody in between, you know, people I've worked with, like Dirk Powell, co-produced the record with, to Francesco Tirisi and Niwel Tsumbu, who was a more recent person. I mean, now at this point, Francesco and I have been playing music for a long time together. So I have all of these folks from different stages of my life, even Justin Robinson from Chocolate Drops, kind of represented on this record. And it does feel like, you know, I've kind of said it, you know, like I'm North Carolina to the bone. I will always represent North Carolina and this roots-based music. And now, especially through my work with Silk Road and, you know, looking out to the world from where I live in Ireland, I'm interested in now like different ways of engaging with where I come from that look out a little bit more. the most recent project I did with Silk Road called Sanctuary, which is just transformative. You know, this idea of my North Carolina banjo music sitting alongside pizzica from Southern Italy and Ganawa music from Morocco. And that's really been a beautiful kind of development. So it's like, I never say anything's done, but it's just like, I have done a thing really thoroughly and I've talked about a thing a lot and I am tired. You know, yeah. I am tired of carrying a certain narrative, and I'm writing a book right now, which I'm hoping to kind of like offload a lot of that research and a lot of that emotional weight so that I can kind of go, you know, here's the book. I'm going to talk about, I don't know, butterflies. I don't know. I definitely need a break.
0: I can feel that. Yeah. And menopause is actually such a great moment for that.
1: Yeah.
0: I feel like it's such a gift.
1: Yeah. I mean,
0: it's a hard gift. It's a hard teacher, right?
1: Yeah. Yeah. I mean, it's very hard for some people and hard for others and not that bad for some. It's like everything, you know?
0: Of course. Yeah.
1: It's hard for me emotionally. I thought I was going crazy. Now that I have my hormones and I have my sleeping pill and I have my exercise, and it's still challenging, you know, and the neurodivergence piece has just been really, it's just a lot.
0: Yeah.
1: I had a shift in my like personal life. And so, yeah, it's just been difficult. But like I always say, you know, it's within larger context, it's a privilege to be able to work on myself.
0: Totally.
1: You know what I mean?
0: Totally.
1: Like to have the time to gaze at my navel. Like,
0: yeah.
1: You know, so I want to continue getting that solid so that I can do what I'm supposed to be doing for whatever it is, like using my platform in whatever way I can.
0: Yeah. I remember you saying you need something to fight for.
1: Yeah.
0: Do you still feel that way?
1: There's plenty. There's never going to be there's plenty. Mm. There's just plenty. Like trying to do things, trying to figure out where do you say stuff? Where do you say it? Over here? Where do you use your platform straight up? You know, it's hard to parse because like ultimately my platform is in the service of highlighting things. So I'm willing to destabilize it to a certain extent, but then it's like, if I completely lose it, like, what good is that? So I'm trying to figure out what I want to use it for. And for me, like, it really is doubling down on like what I'm schooled in and what I'm educated in, which is the history, our cultural history.
0: Right.
1: So I'm just going to keep doing that. You know, I don't think I can stop at this point, but I do need a slight break.
0: Yeah. Can we play another song from the record? Boy, I love that version of High on a Mountain.
1: Thank you.
0: Is there anything you want to say about the song or about Ola Bell Reed before we play a clip?
1: Well, she's a North Carolina banjo player and songwriter. And, you know, those old timers really had a knack of taking the old forms, making a new song that sound like it was around forever. You know, I love that song. And I love that kind of high lonesome sound. You know, I mean, Piedmont means foot of the hills. So I'm right next to Appalachia. So there's a lot of that sound and feel that I feel in my bones for sure, you know? So yeah. And it's just one of those when we do it, like people like love it live, you know, cause it's that kind of mountain blues, you know, it's this interesting combo of things. So
0: just talking about it kind of gives me chills. I have to say.
1: Yeah.

0: We're here with Rhiannon Giddens, and the new album is called Hope is a Thing with Feathers. I would be remiss not to talk about Emily Dickinson as you grabbed that as the title for the album and wrote a song inspired by that poem. Talk to us about that poem. Why did that strike you? Why did that end up being the title here?
1: Well, it's just something that really just spoke to me at a certain time. Obviously, like, that's a well-known poem, yeah. You know, and other folks have said it, but also have used it as inspiration, you know, like Alice Randall has a song with Hope is a Thing with Feathers being the first line. This, for me, was just a setting of the poem. You know, it's not a song inspired by it. It's literally like, I'm a classically trained singer, so I think of things slightly differently, you know, in terms of when you sing classical music, you know, you might sing the same setting of a poem by like three different composers. You know, like Schubert did it, and then Schumann, and then Wolf, and they're all very different, you know, ways through like a Goethe poem or something like that. So for me, it was just like, oh, that's, I really feel the need to do that for some reason. Like this melody downloaded into my brain, and then Niwal Tsumbu like came up with that beautiful accompaniment on the guitar, and the way that he found that guitar part, you know, really represents the sort of never stopping nature of Emily Dickinson's poems, because like the way she used punctuation, you know, often their poems end with the dash, like, so it never ends really. And this poem felt like that, you know, and so the guitar work feels like that. It never wants to stop.
0: Yeah.
1: And in fact, it just kind of trails off at the end, you know. So I love that. It's one of my favorite things that I've recorded, just because it just feels so right. Like, we didn't work on it at all. It was literally like the tune downloaded into my brain, and then he just started playing. Boom. Boom. That was it.
0: Amazing.
1: Yeah, and those are my favorite songs because it's just straight from the source.

0: Was the whole album recorded live? Am I getting that right?
1: Mm-hmm.
0: At Dirk's studio.
1: Yeah,
0: Is this the same studio that Our Native Daughters recorded at?
1: Mm-hmm.
0: Aw. Have you been back since then? Is this the first time you went back there since?
1: This is the first time, yeah. Because I made the two records with Francesco in Ireland. And then, yeah, this is the first time back.
0: Before we wrap up today, I want to just throw these words out and see what comes to your mind. Women in music. How do you feel about those words today?
1: I feel like there's so many amazing women. We just deal with so much. I mean, now that I'm in menopause, I just go, I don't even, it's the way I feel about like black people in this country. It's just like, y'all don't even know. Like, and we're still like getting up and doing the thing, right? I think that we've got a long way to go, but I think there's a lot of amazing women making amazing music and always have.
0: Yeah.
1: So when I think of women in music, I think, yeah, boss, like so many great women in music. When I think of women in the music industry, it's a different conversation. And we need to start separating them because an industry is an industry.
0: Yeah.
1: And it's a power structure that is not weighted towards women. It's not weighted towards people from the underclass. It's weighted to the top. And that's what industry is. So we've got to stop pretending that it's anything other than what it is, which is an industry. Now, people are making beautiful music within that industry. People are helping artists make beautiful art in that industry on every level because they love it. And that's the framework we've given ourselves to work in. Music is no longer a cultural product. It is a commercial product. And that's a really big shift. That's never been the case in human history. We've never been able to separate the music from the music maker until the recording industry, which is only 100 years old. And that is realities that go into what the music industry is. So women have been making music always, and they will continue to make music. How we want to look at the industry, how we want to look at the endemic abuse in the industry, those are other questions.
0: It's been so great to spend this time with you. Thank you so much for coming back.
1: Yeah. Yeah, thanks for having me.
0: Would you like to make a wish? I have a Shiro's magic wand for you. You could change anything in the music industry. For women, for queer people, for anybody who is not given an equal place, an equal platform.
1: I just wish for the ability to be mediocre instead of superhuman, to make it.
0: May it be so. I love that wish. Thanks again to Rhiannon Giddens. What song should we go out with today? Carolina Rain?
1: Sure.

0: Thanks again to Rhiannon Giddens.
1: Thanks for having me.
0: Massive thanks to Rhiannon Giddens for being with us. Her seventh album, Hope is the Thing with Feathers, is available now on Nonesuch Records. Today's conversation has been condensed and edited for broadcast. 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Special thanks this week to the folks at CoBuzz for the use of their space in New York City to record this interview. Stay with us as we close the hour with a brand new song from fellow North Carolinians, Sylvan Esso. And we also celebrate Tracy Thorne's birthday when She Rose Radio continues. It's She Rose and I'm Carmel Holt. Libra season has begun, and with it, so many She Rose birthdays to celebrate. I want to wish a happy birthday to Tracy Thorne of Everything But the Girl, who was born on September 26th, 1962. Going back to their 1994 breakthrough album, Amplified Heart, for this one. I

0: Can't stop, won't stop listening to the new Sylvan Esso album, Ow Infinity. That was on Shiro's radio. And we say happy birthday to Tracy Thorne of Everything But the Girl with that track Missing from the 1994 album Amplified Heart. That does it for this week's edition of Shiro's radio. Thanks as always for tuning in. 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

0: Hey guys, my name is Teresa. I live in Parker, Colorado. I've been listening to Indy 102.3 for about 2 years, and it's become the station that I turn to every morning, and I just love what you guys put out there. The positivity, the good vibes, the spirit. So I wanted to give a little bit. It may not be enough at this moment, but I hope to increase that as my future changes as well. It's been really a great experience listening to the station, and I feel really lucky to have found it.
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Shamika said I had potential. Shamika said I had potential. Shamika said I had potential. Shamika said I had potential.

Shumika said I had potential. Shumika said I had potential. Shumika said I had potential.

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Tamika said I had potential. Tamika said I had potential. Tamika said I had potential.

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0: Hey there, I'm Lauren, and I decided to support public radio because of how important it is for not just people in urban areas, but also especially rural areas. 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
3: 3 years on the local circuit. 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And the second time, Ben, our friend who worked the business, and said a guy from a label was there. There were two more like him at the next show, staring us down like hawks. And there was love in the air, and all the money was there, and we were going on tour with Candlebox.

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Off their gold album, it is Weezer with We Might As Well Be Strangers. Wednesday on that track with them as well. Andrew Bird before that and Jack White at the top of the hour. Good morning. It is Dana and it is the morning show on Indy 102.3. And we are nearing the end of our fall membership drive, which means it's the best time for you to support Indy 102.3 with your hard-earned money, not just because of our the fact that we are an independent radio station that gets to do what you want without having to cater to anybody else on the way with human-curated music, special programs, special events, and all that. 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In Aurora, 225 southbound between Parker Road and Yosemite, two right lanes are blocked by an oopsie-doo. How rude. And down in the Springs area, I-25 southbound between Lake Avenue and US 85, there is an oopsie-doo somewhere on that road. So slow down. Coming up for Under the Covers, we are going to celebrate the birthday of what some people would say is the greatest bassist of all time. There aren't many bassists you can name, but when you can, having a

0: Sam Cooke's granddaughters, the Womack sisters, also related to Womack and Womack and Bobby Womack. That is If I Let You from their self-titled debut. Bob Marley before that with Jammin'. It is Dana Myers in the morning show looking for cool and wet weather. Highs only in the 60s today and tomorrow. Tomorrow might be a washout. And definitely showers today as well. So stay dry. And while you're staying dry, stay with Indy. We would like to keep you company during times like this, when you have to stay inside or when you go out and about with friends. Imagine if we were not here. That's very possible because we don't get federal funding anymore. 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
0: All right, today for Under the Covers, I'm going to give you less. As in Les Claypool. Les Claypool of Primus is having a birthday today. So many people will swear that Les Claypool is the best bassist. He defines being a great bassist. And if you know anything by him, you definitely know the South Park theme song. You might know Winona's Big Brown Beaver or Jerry Was a Race Car Driver. But when Primus does a cover, they do a good one. So let's do 3 good ones right now, starting with Primus covering. This was on the reissue of their Rhinoplasty EP that came out in 2018. Primus featuring Les Claypool covering the Charlie Daniels Band, The Devil Went Down to Georgia, kicking off Under the Covers on Indy 1023.

It is the morning show on Colorado's Indy 102.3, streaming all the time on the Colorado Public Radio app, celebrating the birthday of Les Claypool of Primus on Under the Covers this morning. That last track was Primus featuring Puddle's Pity Party of Postmodern Jukebox. You might have seen him opening for Weird Al lately. That was a cover of Dio's Holy Diver from Primus off a surprise EP that came out back in May called A Handful of Nugs. There were rumors that Primus had new stuff on the way. We did not see that EP coming, and apparently they've got a new album coming next year. We'll keep an eye on that. Before that, Primus covering XTC's Making Plans for Nigel off the Japanese edition of their Sailing the Seas of Cheese album. And at the top of the set, Primus covering the Charlie Daniels Band, The Devil Went Down to Georgia. And it is amazing how any song that Primus does sounds like it belonged to Primus all along. That's when you know you picked a good cover. We go Under the Covers every weekday morning at about 7:20, so we'll do it again tomorrow. And this is thanks to you that we get to do this kind of thing. So thanks to Ann in Denver, Taylor in Arvada, Paige in Aurora, Angela in Boulder. All these people just donated this morning to keep Indy 102.3 independent. They will all be automatically entered for that trip for two to Costa Rica, including flights, meals, accommodations, surfing, anything they want to do. Or if they just want to go do nothing into Costa Rica. There's no better place to do nothing than Costa Rica. But there's so much you can do, and we will give you access to that if you win this. It's worth up to $10,000, thanks to Heather and Mike Miller for making this possible. 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Indy1023.org, hit the donate button in the upper right corner, and you can enter to win the trip with or without a gift. 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It is Dana. Let's wrap up with Primus. I'm going to play you one of your favorite Primus songs. But before I play you one of your favorite Primus songs, I'm going to play you this, which Primus is also responsible for.

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the morning show on Colorado's Indy 102.3, also heard in Basalt at 92.3 FM. That is new from Fontaines, D.C. The new album will be out next month. It'll be called Dopamine Chamber. The song you just heard is Marianne. MIA before that, Colorado Music by Moonpool in there as well. And some Primus at the top of the set as we celebrated Les Claypool's birthday today for Under the Covers. It is the morning show. I am Dana Myers. Everything that was going on the highways has cleared up. There were a couple incidents on I-25 southbound in the Colorado Springs area. Those have cleared up. I-225 southbound in Aurora, approaching Yosemite, that has cleared up. But the main concern is the weather. It'll be we'll have a good chance of showers today, but even better chance tomorrow. And some areas will get a decent amount of rain. So there is a danger of flooding in some areas. I know Pueblo is going to get the most rain tomorrow of all the parts of the Front Range. But we're all going to get some rain. So make sure you're careful about that. And see, we can be useful. We don't just play music here on Indy 102.3. We're looking out for you. We are building community. We are part of the community. We are local. We live right here. We work right here. I know a lot of radio stations use technology to have people hosting from other cities. We are all right here in Colorado. We're all right here experiencing Colorado life like you are. And when something's going on, we want to let you know about it. In addition to giving you all the music that works as an escape for the dumpster fire we're all living in. 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Now, I don't know what the definition of all-inclusive is, but this looks like it. 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It is Dana. We're going to do the morning rewind at 8:20 as usual. This is New Alabama Shakes.

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Tyler Ballgame coming to Globe Hall pretty soon. That is Live It Down, new from Tyler Ballgame on Indie 102.3. Aldous Harding before that, some Roxy music, and Alabama Shakes at the top with a song we all need right now, I Feel Hope Coming. Don't worry, it is, and we're all going to be okay, I promise. It's Dana. We do have one incident that has popped up on I-225. I know I told you I-225 was fine now. But there's a new thing. I-225 southbound in Aurora between Iliff and Parker Road. Two left lanes are blocked by an oopsie-doo. So stay to the right and your life will be happier. We do all we can to make your life happier here at Indie 102.3, whether it's telling you about oopsie-doos on the road, whether it's playing a favorite song that you've already had for years, or a song you didn't know was going to be a favorite song of yours, or just keeping you company. It's the human factor that we really lean hard on, and you allow us to be human and community-oriented and focused on Colorado and you by supporting us. 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And if you contribute like $15-$20 a month, we've got thank you gifts that you'll see pop up in the very short process of becoming a member. So if you've been thinking about it for a while, this is a good time to do it. Not just because the sooner you start contributing, the sooner it'll help us, but also you've got like less than 2 days left to get in on the sweepstakes. By the end of tomorrow, if you've donated, you will be automatically entered into that trip for two to Costa Rica, to a resort on the Pacific coast of Costa Rica. How would you like surfing lessons? How would you like massages? How would you like all your meals taken care of, your flights taken care of? How would you like to forget about everything that's bothering you in your life right now? That'll happen. Costa Rica is far enough away from your problems. 8 days and 7 nights there will absolutely do the trick. You're automatically entered for any contribution to Indie 102.3, even $5 a month. 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It is Dana. Morning Rewind coming up at about 8:20 with a bunch of artists in town right now. This is J. Jerome 87, the solo project of Joe Newman from Alt-J. Name of the song is Track and Field, music you discovered here on Colorado's Indie 102.3.

0: playing Marquee in Denver on December 1st. That is Wishy with Lovesick. New from them on Indie 102.3. The Jam before that, J. Jerome 87 at the top with Track and Field. It is Dana. And I mentioned a few minutes ago that if you donate right now to Indie 102.3, there are some thank you gifts for certain amounts. And somebody said, thank you gifts? Like what? Like what? My friend, have you seen the forecast? It is now socks weather, and we have some really amazing Indie 102.3 socks. It has become a traditional thing. 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People collect them. There are some people who have all the socks we've ever made. And this, I think most people are saying these might be the best socks we've ever made. There are socks for all the different properties of Colorado Public Radio, but Indie 102.3's I love the most. It is Indie 102.3 colors. 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And I have several artists who are all playing Colorado shows tonight. Coming up next. Hold on.
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0: Okay, a bunch of artists here that are playing Colorado shows tonight, starting with this one. Starting several shows in Colorado off with a show in Aspen tonight at the Belly Up. This is Michigander with the first song he ever did a decade ago. Released it himself in 2016. 90s from Michigander, kicking off the Morning Rewind. All artists playing in Colorado tonight. Cindy 102.3.

0: 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Dana Myers wrapping up today's Morning Rewind set. People often ask me, Dana, how do you decide what you're going to do for the Morning Rewind? Where do you get your ideas? Sometimes the ideas don't come from me. In this case today, somebody dared me. One of my listeners said, Dana, Coheed and Cambria is playing Red Rocks tonight. I'm very excited about that, and I bet you won't play Coheed and Cambria on the morning show. It would be really awesome to hear some prog rock on the morning show, but you won't do it. It's too post-hardcore. I'll bet you $1 million you won't play Coheed and Cambria. Well, I just did, so you owe me $1 million. Tell you what, why don't you donate that $1 million to Indy 1023? That'll put it to good use. Yeah, Coheed and Cambria playing Red Rocks tonight on their Never Ender Rocks tour, along with Turnover and the Home Team. I know the weather's going to be interesting, but Coheed and Cambria will put on a great show. That song was a Favor House Atlantic from their second album that came out in 2003 called In Keeping Secrets of Silent Earth, :3. What a prog rock album title. Anyway, yeah, that's the song a lot of us first discovered and fell in love with Coheed and Cambria for. So, yeah, if you're going to the show, have a good time. Also tonight, the artist I played before Coheed and Cambria, Paula Cole, with Where Have All the Cowboys Gone from Lilith Fair Days. That is off her album This Fire, which is celebrating its 30th anniversary. So Paula Cole is on a 30th anniversary tour for that album and making a stop at the Holiday Theater at MCA Denver tonight. I did not even have that on my radar until I was looking around today. And then at the top of the set, Michigander with 90s, the first song he ever did. He put it out himself. It took off on streaming services and a career was born. And Michigander is playing a bunch of shows in Colorado, starting tonight at the Belly Up in Aspen. Then a couple nights later on Thursday night, he'll be playing the Aggie Theater in Fort Collins. He'll be playing the Bluebird in Denver on Friday. And those are all your chances to see Michigander in Colorado. We do the Morning Rewind every weekday morning at about 8:20. And if this is something you love, if you love rediscovering songs you used to love years ago and maybe you haven't heard in a long time, then you're going to want to wake up with us on Sunday morning when we do the extension of the Morning Rewind. It's called the Sunday Rewind every Sunday morning from 8 to 10 here on Indy 1023. One of many things that you make possible. And you're like, me? And I'm like, yes, you. You make this possible by supporting Indy 1023. If we had to rely on corporate funding and advertising dollars and all that, we would be told, don't do anything crazy. We want you to be safe and predictable. That's why we don't go that route. We would rather focus on the community. We would rather do things that you feel are worthy of investing your money in, and something that's independent and unique of everything else you hear on the radio dial. So thank you for doing that. Thank you for allowing us to do specialty shows like Here First, like More from the Local 303, like the Sunday Rewind, like the Punk Yard. Thank you for letting us cover the Underground Music Showcase, Blues First Rodeo, Porch Fest coming up this weekend, the Local 303 meetup we had last night. 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

My name is Dana Myers. 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You can hear us in Pueblo, by the way, at 93.3 FM. And I have some advice for you. I would be careful about being near a hound mouth. I would keep your distance if you don't know that hound very well. A hound mouth is filled with sharp teeth, and it could hurt you, depending on the hound. The exception is if we're talking about the band Hound Mouth. You just heard their song Tiger Blood off their new album Lordy. And yes, you should get close to Houndmouth. You should see this Houndmouth in person. The band is coming to play the Mission Ballroom in Denver on November 6th. And then on November 7th, they will be at the Riverwalk Center at Breckenridge. So yes, you should see this Houndmouth and sing along with it. They make really sweet songs. T-Rex before that, Biba Doobie in there, and Colorado Music at the top of the set from Kiltro. If I Lead, Will You Follow? And a lot of people are saying yes, they will follow and they will support Indy 102.3. Thank you to Kenneth R. in Pueblo. Thank you to Melody in Littleton. Thank you to Taylor in Arvada. Thank you to Sean in Herndon, Virginia, donating to Indy 102.3. That's a suburb of Washington, D.C. We have listeners all over the place. In fact, we have a listener by the name of Edward in Falcon who says that the first two stops on his radio when he's driving around our sister station, KRCC in Colorado Springs, and Indy 102.3 at 89.7 FM. He said, I rarely listen to anything else. We would like to be everything for you. We would like to give you all the company you need, all the music you need, all the community you need, all the information you need. 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You are that listener whose support is valuable to us. And we are willing to reward you for that value, for that valuable contribution by putting you in the running to go to Costa Rica. How would you like to be on the Pacific coast of Costa Rica at a surf and wellness resort where you'll be treated to breathwork sessions and sauna treatments and surfing lessons and yoga and meditation and all the meals you need and the flights there and back? I know it sounds busy. It's good kind of busy. It's relaxing kind of busy. Or you could just sit in the hotel room. I mean, you could do whatever you want at this resort, but if you take advantage of everything, it's a $10,000 value, thanks to some very generous donors who wanted to sweeten the deal on becoming a member of Indy 102.3. 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Rules and details are at indy1023.org. 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You know, adding her to anything makes it that much better, levels it up. Name of the song is Blue Shadows.

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0: This is Liz from The Beths. 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

Doing my best to keep you company this morning, and you are absolutely doing a great job keeping me company. I am Dana Myers. 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How do I get to be the opening act for one of my favorite bands? One great way is for that favorite band to hear your stuff and fall in love with you. And that's what happened with the artist I just played for you, Stephen Wilson Jr. He opened for Brandi Carlile at Red Rocks a couple weeks ago. And you might wonder, how did he get that gig? Well, actually, Brandi Carlile heard his stuff, fell in love with it, called him up and said, Stephen Wilson Jr., would you tour with me? And he's like, I don't know if I can tour with you. I don't know if I got a lot going on. And she's like, okay, would you open for me at Red Rocks? And he's like, how many nights? And she's like, all three of them. And he's like, oh, I would love to open for you at Red Rocks. So that's how that came to be. And if you were at those shows, you caught Stephen Wilson Jr. announcing that he will be back at Red Rocks next year to headline his own show on Father's Day. So if you're trying to decide what to do with your dad next year on Father's Day, A, good job planning ahead. B, that would be a great time. Stephen Wilson Jr. at Red Rocks on Father's Day. Lock it in. Midnight Oil before that. Suki Waterhouse in there. And the Avalanches at the top with a new song called Blue Shadows, featuring some vocals by Karen O of Yeah Yeah Yeahs. It is the morning show. It's Dana, and it's Turn It Up Tuesday. You're like, Dana, are you drinking? Were you drinking at the meetup last night? No, I was not drinking at the meetup last night. In fact, I did not even have the Dana, although a lot of people around me were. And even if I was, I could have had the virgin Dana and still not have any alcohol. The point is, I'm declaring that it's Turn It Up Tuesday, not because I'm drunk, but because we are turning things up today a little bit. 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LCD Sound System, another band that came to Red Rocks this year. I'll play them right after this new one by De La Soul. It was great to have them back. Cabin in the Sky was the new album we got from them, and this is The Package. Yeah!

0: differently here. When we say we are community-focused radio, when we say that it is listener-connected and community-powered, this is a real thing. We consider this a two-way relationship. We introduce you to things, and we talk to you, and you introduce us to things, and you talk to us, and we like to make a connection. We like to play songs that inspire feelings and bring back memories. 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
0: 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I am Dana Myers. This is Mountjoy and Gigi Perez with In the Middle.

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0: Is wisdom wasted on the young? 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
1: Colorado Music by Pretty Lights. Name of the song is Where Are You Going? Dramarama before that and Mount Joy at the top of the set. It is the morning show. It is Dana. And on the topic of local music, thanks to those of you who came out to celebrate local music with us at our local 303 meetup last night at Bar 404. I saw something pretty amazing happen. I saw somebody walk up to Cambio Tequila, our sponsor who's always at the meetup, and thanking them for sponsoring Indie 1023 and making it possible to have the meetup. 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A lot of people doing that this morning. Let me read you some names of people because I want to give some props. And it's a big deal when you support us. So thanks to Carol in Lakewood. Thanks to Bruce in Superior. Thanks to Janice in Denver. Caleb and Shannon in Denver say, I love Indie 1023. My wife loves CPR News. 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
1: It's the morning show. It's Dana. I know I just played you Colorado Music by Pretty Lights, but I want to play you more Colorado music. So here is Marfa. Name of the song is Day

0: Hey guys, my name is Teresa. I live in Parker, Colorado. I've been listening to Indy 102.3 for about 2 years, and it's become the station that I turn to every morning, and I just love what you guys put out there. The positivity, the good vibes, the spirit. So I wanted to give a little bit. It may not be enough at this moment, but I hope to increase that as my future changes as well. It's been really a great experience listening to the station, and I feel really lucky to have found it.
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playing a very sold-out show at Globe Hall on October 10th. I guarantee she'll have to come back for a bigger show. That is Eka Vandal with Vertical Worlds on the Indie 102.3 Morning Show. Primal Scream before that, and Marfa at the top with Daisy. 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I leave you with some Rolling Stones. Stay dry today. 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

0: That one was Best New Music instantly for me. The latest from Sun Lux on Indie 102.3. Fun fact, Ryan Lott, a.k.a. Sun Lux, born right here in Denver. Hey, it's Alicia with you on this Tuesday, and we are in the home stretch of our fall fundraiser. 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
0: I love the comments. 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
0: 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Today is National Coffee Day. Laura Lynn, are you a coffee person?
1: Oh, yes.
0: Hot, iced, what do you have? Like a certain coffee that
1: yes, I like the light roast pour over with heavy whipping cream.
0: Ooh, that's good. I love the ritual at home of making a coffee every morning, which I just finished mine along on my way to work. So today is National Coffee Day. In observance, I got a song related to coffee. Maybe drop a coffee request when you're making when you are making a gift in a comment at indie1023.org. So the band I'm going to play you, they just put out a new record the other week, but this one is going to take us back to their debut, Sylvanesso, Coffee on Indie 102.3.

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1: Very endearing, right? 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That was Get Down Services. We first played their song Radiator, and now this new one, Lentils. That's a fun one, huh? Pretty silly, right, Laura Lynn?
2: Yeah, it's quite silly.
1: 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Mm-hmm. Like, hearing songs like that, or like hearing, you know... Excellent. You know, I think that's good. But just hearing music from all over, that's why I was drawn to like wanting to chase music as a career nowadays as an adult. 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
1: Speaking of Turn It Up Tuesday, we are going to turn it up in a moment and go back to hear from a band from the 80s that in like the late 90s, early 2000s, when I was going to dance clubs and stuff as a teenager, this was a band that I was in love with. 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

0: Colorado music for you on Indie 102.3. Isaiah Carter and Alejandra Mesa collaborating on that song, El Dorado. 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I got our producer, Laura Lynn, here.
1: Hello.
0: It's me, Alicia. And looking at the time, it's 10:46, and we want to hear from you on this Turn It Up Tuesday before 1 o'clock, because we got something going on.
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1: 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Thank you to Paulette and Thomas in Carbondale, Sarah in Littleton, Azam in Aurora, who says, Indie is my spirit booster. Thank you so much.
0: Yay.
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0: Talking about songs that inspire, get you excited. 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
0: to that song. 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And I know you probably feel that way too. Give a gift right now. 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

Riptide from Vance Joy on Indie 102.3 from Colorado Public Radio. Such a powerful song from him. Once a gentleman studying to be a lawyer. And he went karaokeing. Hey, if it's been a while since you have made a change to your monthly Evergreen membership, think about adding $5 a month. 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

0: Depeche Mode, Policy of Truth on Indie 102.3. 7 minutes after 11 o'clock on this Tuesday, the 29th of September. And we are almost done with our fall fundraising drive. We, as in Colorado Public Radio, as in me, Alicia Sweeney, hanging out in the studio with our producer, Laura Lynn. Hi, Laura Lynn.
1: Hello.
0: I liked your comment while that was playing. And you mentioned it last hour when we were listening to Erasure. You're like, there's some bands that just sound so British. And that is one of those groups. Yes. And you know, if you like this music, and whether you've been listening since 2011 when we were on the AM dial, or you just tuned us to the for the first time yesterday on the FM dial, know that both then and now we have been a treasure trove of the human experience as heard through music. 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
1: 46 so far.
0: Isn't that amazing?
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0: You could be the next. 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So, Laura Lynn, you know that genre of music called ska?
1: Mm-hmm.
0: So there's like this thing that vocalists will say. They'll say, pick it up, pick it up. And so whenever we say, turn it up Tuesday, that's what it's referencing, by the way. 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
0: And don't feel guilty for giving a gift because you want to be automatically entered to win this Costa Rica trip. 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So I was talking about ska, and I took a moment while you were speaking about Costa Rica to pull in some Skank and Pickle. Did you ever hear of this group back in the 90s?
1: Human DJs.
0: Yeah, Human DJs, right in the moment. Were you a Degrassi fan, by the way?
1: No.
0: Like, did you ever watch Degrassi Junior High or Degrassi High?
1: I've heard of it.
0: Okay.
1: No,
0: oh my gosh.
1: It.
0: I had PBS as a kid. I watched it all the time. It was a Canadian show. Skank and Pickle singing about a certain character on Degrassi. Indie1023.org. If you like what you're hearing, let us know by making a gift.

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0: Spilt Milk on Indy 102.3. So I've known Kate Nash as a musician for years and years. I don't know, like 20 years ago, I believe she released this song called Foundations, which is when I discovered her. A couple of years back, she was doing some acting also. So in addition to being a musician, she was an actress. Did you watch, by the way, it's Alicia hanging with you. Time right now, 11:26. If you're just tuning in, it's our fundraising drive. I got Laura Lynn with me in the studio. She is a producer here at Colorado Public Radio. She puts together a lot of those Colorado postcards that you love. And Laura Lynn, I was starting to think about Kate Nash being an actress as well. She was in that television show Glow on Netflix. Did you watch that? Based on the Gorgeous Ladies of Wrestling old TV show.
1: Very cool.
0: Yeah, she was in Glow as a character there. Hey, if you like what you're hearing, if you love the music discovery, kind of maybe learn something new about an artist, let us know you're with us by making a gift. It is quick and easy. Do it before you get busy, like head out to lunch or something. Indy1023.org.
1: Yeah, and if you're like me, you learn a lot from people like Alicia. Things about the artists that you already love, and then you learn this little extra detail about them, and you think, what? And somehow it adds to the songs, and then you hear about an artist you've never heard of before, and suddenly they're on your playlist. 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And it's all possible because people before you decided to give a little bit to this station. 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
0: We're going to fill you in on the concert calendar in a moment, plus new music from a band called New Constellations. Also, my local 303 pick of the hour in this next set. And we're going to hear from a former Colorado artist that you might not know was originally from Colorado. 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

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If you're a fan of the Punk Yard, you're going to like these shows coming around over the next couple of weeks. Thursday, Bumpin' Uglies at the Black Sheep in Colorado Springs. Friday, Cheap Perfume, Spells, and The Nervous at HQ Denver. Next Tuesday, Military Gun is at the Bluebird and Buzzcocks at the Oriental Theater. Then next Friday, Sex Pistols at the Ogden. 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

0: 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They are just a, hey, come hang out with us and you get some live music and some friendship with Indy 102.3 DJs. So thanks to everybody that came out last night. Thanks to Lauren Freehoff for performing. 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It's Alicia hanging out with Laura Lynn, one of our amazing producers here at Colorado Public Radio. I've been here 15 years. I know that you were here right before I started.
1: Yeah,
0: what year number?
1: A little over 20 years.
0: A little over 20 years.
1: In different roles, but yeah.
0: Yeah, it's such a pleasure to have you in the studio today to share music with you and our amazing listeners. 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
1: It really is. 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
0: And don't wait for Mañana. 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How about if you're already an Evergreen member? Today is Turn It Up Tuesday. 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

0: From their Grammy-winning record, the super trio known as Boy Genius. That's Phoebe Bridgers. That's Lucy Dacus. That's Julian Baker. Happy birthday today to Julian Baker, solo artist, member of Boy Genius, 31 today. Man, that lyric, always an angel, never a god. Just gets me. Oh, you are listening to Indie 102.3, 5 minutes after 12 o'clock. My name's Alicia, hanging with you. I've got Laura Lynn, one of our producers here, with me as well. 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
1: You know, it was during one of our fundraisers that I actually discovered Lucy Dacus because you played her, and then I became obsessed, went down a rabbit hole.
0: So good. Obsessed with Lucy, obsessed even with Julian and Phoebe. Yeah. They're all just incredible.
1: Yeah. So good. And that is what's so great about Indie 102.3. You have people like Alicia introducing you to music that you've never heard. 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
0: That's indie1023.org. 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
0: 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Death Cab for Cutie right now from their new record, it's Stone Over Water.

0: My name is Laura Hallman, and I donated to CPR, pretty much the best radio station. Constant new music, constant old music, all the things you want to hear, and donating is really important. Thank you, CPR, for always, always giving me the music I want to hear.
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0: Brand new music there from Lake Street Dive. One of the most upbeat songs from them that I've heard. You're Never Around on Indie 102.3. You know who's around? Me, Alicia. I'm here for you every day. 10 to 2-ish. I'm only here till 1 today. And that is when we are ending this extra $5 Turn It Up Tuesday feature that we're doing. Laurelyn is joining me. We want to hear from you today. If you are connected to the music, if you are connected to Colorado, you enjoy all that Colorado Public Radio has to offer with news and classical, our online periodical Denverite, let us know you're with us at indie1023.org.
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0: And if you are an Evergreen member, consider this, making a change to your donation. 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You probably heard about it over the last year or so. We have now completed the first year of us not having that $1.6 million that we rely on. So now we rely 100% on the community. That is you. The best way to give right now, and if you can bump up an additional $5, that would be amazing and get those stickers. Best way to do it is by phone. Only takes a few minutes. Time right now, 12:19. 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
1: I want to say thank you so much to Jarl in Arvada, Trevor in Lone Tree, Susan in Denver, Jocelyn in Denver, Hillary in Grand Junction, Colette in Denver. 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

0: the title track from her new album out this month. Anna Moon and the Stars with Oh My God, It's a Resurrection. And Oh My God, that is Colorado music, Laurelyn.
1: I love it.
0: We have such an amazing Colorado music scene, right?
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0: And we are proud to bring you local music each and every hour with this feature called Local 303. Plus, we go beyond that with our events, like our Local 303 meetup, which was last night. Thanks to everybody that came out to that. 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
0: 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Thank you so much to Laura Lynn for joining me today. And now I'm going to play some music from John Glacier. It's called Bond Girl. Be the next to give right now by calling 800-496-1530 for Turn It Up Tuesday or online, indie1023.org.

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That's brand new music from Leon Bridges with Light the Way next to Tori Amos and Noah Kahan just after 1 o'clock. Taking over for Alicia Sweeney, I'm Jesse Witten. Thanks to Laura Lynn for also hanging out with Alicia today. I love when two people are in the studio. It's so fun. It's hard to get two people in the same place at the same time. You know what it's like, being bombarded with meetings and work and constantly something coming at you. And I hope that Indie 102.3 can be a space where you find a little respite, maybe even some escape, joy, dare I say. 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Thanks to Heather and Mike Miller for funding this prize package. 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Let's be honest, it's a Tuesday. There's no heroes on a Tuesday, but you can be one. This is a day that you can actually decide to do something special, become a public radio champion. Don't let it be a regular old boring Tuesday. Yeah, I got a lot of Tuesday hate in me, but I think we can make this one pretty special. The thing I most look forward to on Tuesdays is our new music show. It's called Here First. It's Tuesday nights at 9 o'clock. It's Jason Thomas celebrating all the new music that comes out, and that can't be the only good thing that happens today. 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Gonna hear some Bon Iver coming up next. 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

Who was at that show at Globe Hall with Deep Sea Diver? That was a blast. She was so much fun, and she was so effusive with her praise of the crowd. And it honestly made me feel really proud. Like, is Denver a really great music audience? Is Colorado full of music lovers that are really fun to play for? I do think that. And that show especially highlighted it. Playing that song, Deep Sea Diver, Billboard Heart, next to Bon Iver on Indy 102.3. And because we are a state of music lovers, we deserve a radio station that is also built by music lovers and showcases that love clearly and with diversity and with thought and with that human touch here at Indy 102.3. 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And you will also be automatically entered to win our trip for two to Costa Rica. 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So think about it that way. Maybe you've got some music subscriptions in your life. Maybe you've got a monthly fee that you pay for those. I don't know. It really isn't the same because this is a philanthropic endeavor and we are intentionally available for everyone in the state of Colorado. So yeah, it's sort of like those music subscriptions where you're paying to make sure that it exists in your life. That is true. We don't exist without listener support. 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So it's similar, but it's different. And in that way, I think it's just a little bit better, or at least will feel even better when you give now at indy1023.org and find yourself automatically entered to win this trip for two to Costa Rica. 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And this song is just making it really big because it was in the new Spider-Man movie, but the lyrics really say something important. I hope you see that you are badly needed, that you are badly wanted. Those are the lyrics that keep ringing in my ears when I hear this song. Know that you are badly needed. You are badly wanted. 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

0: That's Yard Act with New Beginnings, a new song on Indie 102.3, and their new album, this is perfect, it's called You're Gonna Need a Little Music. Isn't it the truth? You're gonna need a little music to get through this thing we call life. You're gonna need a little music right about now where the headlines are pretty overwhelming and it feels like a responsibility to stay in touch with everything and know as much as you can, but we can only take so much before we get a little relief. And I hope this music is a relief. I hope it's a joy. And indie1023.org is where you can reflect that need. You're gonna need a little music, and in turn, we're gonna need a little support to make sure that public media with this specific mix is strong here in Colorado. So give now at indie1023.org. I'm Jesse Witten, by the way. I was at the local 303 meetup last night and got to talk to a lot of folks. Not everybody. That always bothers me. I wish I did get time to talk to every single person. If you ever see me out and about and you see a redhead who looks a little bit more tired than you think she should be at her age, that's probably me. Let's talk about music. But I got to talk to folks who were listening into the drive and were really excited by what they were hearing about all the people who feel the same way they do. And they are noticing that when we come together, we can actually support the things that matter to us, the things that make our lives better. We can build the Colorado we want to see. I want us to really digest that, really take that in, and then take the ownership to it. Because that's true. Community matters. We do good things when we come together, but it does require action. You know that saying, it takes a village. But thing that our generations have been forgetting, mine particularly, I'm a millennial, is you have to be a villager. To be in a village, someone's got to learn the blacksmithing. Someone's got to feed the horses. Someone's got to be doing all the work. And it comes down to each of us. And the good news is we don't have to do everything. It's not all on you. But a little bit's on you. So consider that and give a gift at indie1023.org. Thank you to everyone who's given so far. What a day it's been. I've seen support coming out of, I don't know why. I don't know what's happening in Longmont. Longmont is loving us today. We're getting a lot of support out of Longmont, a lot out of Boulder, a lot out of Denver. I'm going to thank some names in just a little bit. 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
3: Here's another track from the local 303.

What's up? It's Jesse Witten on Indy 102.3. That's St. Paul and the Broken Bones, their song Fall Moon. And my goodness, we had a gorgeous full moon just the other day, our fall full moon, as we're just days into fall. I hope you had a great summer. I did. Sad it's over, but we are going to have so much fun in October. Thanks for being with us. We are going to party. We've got incredible new albums that are coming out next month. We've got great shows. Indy 102.3, we're going to be in the Broadway Halloween Parade on October 17th. A lot to look forward to. And that's just the beginning. There's so much to look forward to on this station that it's all made possible with listener support. 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That's how we were able to start the station to begin with. And then we moved to FM, and then we moved to having this great studio, and we had all these great sessions, and then we're trying other things. 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And I'm Jesse. Yeah, I'm getting a little emotional today. It's the second to last day of our fun drive, and the folks we're seeing come in with these values that just align with everything that my heart tells me is important in this world. It's incredible to see. And these are the people you want to be in the same community with. We heard from Janice saying, "We love the new music and independent coverage of news. We're so lucky to have such a radio station in Colorado." We think so too. 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And of course, you've got CPR News. Then you've got Denverite, super serving the Denver community. KRCC, no one does it better in Colorado Springs. And we're so lucky. 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

The Linda Lindas were just in town, and my favorite thing happened, which is some casual fans went to the show and then came out, and now they're diehard. They bought all the merch. It's their new identity. They love the Linda Lindas, and the Linda Lindas love them because they came out with this great new album that's helping people work through their lives. That song is Burning Out. Let me know if that actually has anything to do with your life. Have you ever been burnt out? I have a feeling you have. I've met human beings. We're all kind of going through it. Give now at indie1023.org so you can keep this music mix going. One that brought you the Linda Lindas next to Vince Staples and DJ Shadow. Yeah, all in one place, just after 2 o'clock on your Tuesday afternoon. I'm Jesse Witten. Thanks for all the gifts we've seen so far. We've heard from Kate in Denver and Anne in Denver and Kenneth in Pueblo and Edward in Falcon, Colorado. What's up, Edward? How's it going? Jesse Witten here, and I am excited to be a part of your day-to-day music discovery, of course, but I'm even more excited for you to have the chance to get in on this relationship as well. It does mean ownership. That's the exciting thing, is you get to say that you are the reason that Indie 1023 exists, and you get to revel in it in a lot of different ways. Of course, there's gifts. You could get the socks, the new retro design socks that we've got today. You can become a Summit Club member, which is a really cool way to give because you get this really intense inside access about the impact of your gift. You get the ins and outs of what's being reported. And Summit Club membership is about $84 a month or $1,000 for an annual gift. But of course, gifts of any dollar amount is what we're looking for at indie1023.org. That's what gets you automatically entered to win our trip to Costa Rica sweepstakes. So it's only going to be on the table for a little while longer. That's the real talk. This is not going to last forever. Your gift right now is an automatic entry into this sweepstakes. But I'm talking about right now. I'm not talking about tomorrow. I'm not talking about the day after that. This is your time to give at indie1023.org. 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And the music keeps on going. Thanks to you. 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

That's Sophie Tucker, who was just at Red Rocks the other day, and that's gonna shake off the afternoon sleepies. It's Indie 102.3. Thank you to everyone who's given so far. It's been an awesome day. We're hearing from William, from Laurel, from Lori, from Mary, from Mona, from Zach and Michelle. Thank you to everyone who's given so far. We're seeing comments like, free press! All capital. That's all it says. I love Indie 102.3. My wife loves CPR. We both appreciate what you contribute to the airwaves and our state. Thank you. 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Had that song next to new music from Remy Wolf, and I am Jesse Whitten. Hi, happy Tuesday. When you're listening right now and thinking, maybe I'll give later. Now, put the later away. Now's the moment. Indie1023.org. If only because right now is your opportunity to be automatically entered to win our trip to Costa Rica. The sweepstakes, it's sending two folks out on a wellness and surfing adventure. 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This is your moment. Again, it's indie1023.org. 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And I am going to play you a band that was kind of a gateway drug for me. How do I describe this? When I was in high school, I was one of those kids that wore a sweatshirt with a blazer over it. I was one of those people who had really skin-tight jeans. I was one of those people who tried to smoke cloves, couldn't do it. It's horrible. Don't do it. I was a hipster, and this was my favorite band at the time. It's the Smiths on Indie 102.3.

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0: You got Phoebe Bridgers, who sold out Ball Arena way faster than I thought a person could sell out Ball Arena. That show's coming up in October and had it next to merch. That's Colorado Music, that band Heart Attack. We love merch and excited that we get to play Colorado bands next to artists like Phoebe Bridgers. 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And what's really cool is we still have this big audience. We're reaching people across the state. 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It's independent and unbiased in very uncertain times. It provides facts I can actually trust. That's Taylor in Arvada saying why they chose to give. And of course, we're part of Colorado Public Radio. 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And because we're lucky, we've got more music. 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We're going to dig deeper into it. But Heart Has to Work So Hard in just a matter of seconds here on Indie 102.3.
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I wanted to jump in and thank some listeners. Thank you to Taylor, to Carol, to Bruce, to Edward, to Ethan, to Lori. We've got Lori spelled in so many different configurations. I had no idea the diversity of the name Lori, and I'm delighted to see all these names come up here. We heard from folks who say they donated because it's honest news and great music. That's pretty simple. And we heard from Sean in Virginia, and this comment really touched me. It said, "When our children aged into adulthood, I realized all of my culturally relevant songs were now on the oldies stations, and finding indie is akin to finding my musical fountain of youth." That's incredible. Thank you for being here with us, Sean. We are so excited to discover music with you every day and keeping ourselves not only in touch with the new stuff that's coming out for the sake of being trendy, but for the sake of the doors it opens up inside of our souls. Does that sound dramatic? 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

All right, it's on. Steve Lacy just kicked off his Oh Yeah tour last night, and it's going to make its way to us. It's going to take a little longer than I would have liked, but he's going to be at Red Rocks on November 11th with climate change. Who knows? It might actually be warm on November 11th to see Steve Lacy live. That song, Oh Yeah, that's the title track, next to some Sleaford Mods on Indie 102.3. I'm Jesse Witten. Hi, happy Tuesday. This is your chance to get entered to win a trip to Costa Rica. That's one of the many reasons why this is indeed a happy Tuesday. We're hearing from folks all across the state of Colorado and honestly outside of the state of Colorado, and that is just making me so delighted. We're hearing from people in New Jersey, in Virginia, from Georgia, people who've lived in Colorado and moved away and wanted to stay connected, folks who have never lived here but discovered Indy 102.3 while they were on a trip, and then they brought it back home with them because no one else does a music mix quite like us. I think that says something. To me, it says we've got something special here. And unfortunately, Coloradans know too well that when you have something that is incredible, that you love, that makes your life better, if you're not supporting it regularly, it can go away. We don't want to see that happen. 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This is a trip that's going to send you to the beach, to meditation. 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

It's Joy Ladekun, new music on Indie 102.3, and I'm Jesse Witten bringing it to you with that song, Kind. That is a perfect song for all the nice people out there. You do not need to be kicked around anymore, y'all. You can be nice, you can be a kind person, but not have to be a doormat. Okay, we've got a theme song to help us be strong now. And we've got Joy Ladekun coming through town playing Paramount Theater on November 4th. So I hope to see you out there. It's next to Aretha Franklin and Tyler, the Creator, just after 3 o'clock. Happy Tuesday. Happy chance to win a trip to Costa Rica. That's a happy thing. Give now at indie1023.org, and your chance to win is right there before you. And it's not going to last forever. So if you've been saying, yeah, I like Indie, yeah, I value public media as a concept and as a reality here in Colorado, but you know what? I'm going to do it later. Don't do it later, because Costa Rica's not going to be on the table forever. 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I've got Wild Pink coming up, who's going to be spending a lot of time in Colorado. 3 nights back to back. Going to be in Fort Collins on October 8th. That's when I'm going to go see them. So I'll see you there if you're around the Armory. Then going to Colorado Springs, playing Lulu's, and then Denver, hitting Lost Lake Lounge, who Kane Colto just performed at, by the way. And it was such an insane show. There's a lot going on with live music these days. This is Wild Pink's Box Store on Indie 102.3.

0: It's the Beths next to Wild Pink on Indie 102.3. And yeah, we're a music service that's all about new music discovery. Other services kind of like that, they require subscriptions. 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

0: human again on 81.23, and boy, do we love that. 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And if you appreciate that, the lack of AI that you experience here on 81.23, the fact that I'm Jesse Witten, hi, and I'm your neighbor, give now at indie1023.org. 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I'm going to get on some howdy, and then it's back into the Colorado music scene. 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

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Thank you so much. Honestly, people ask us why our name is Indie all the time. Why are you called Indie? Do you only play indie music? Do you only play independent artists? Artists that aren't signed to major labels? And no, we don't make that distinction specifically. We do love indie music. We love independent artists, absolutely. But we are independent thinkers. We are independent programmers. We are independent of corporations, and we rely on local support. That is what indie means to us. That's what it means when we say it. But if I'm honest, there is a core of indie music love. And when I think of indie music, I think of this band. 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

It's Leader Kenny, who is just in town, and we gave away a bunch of concert tickets to see that show with Liz Phair. 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

0: A track from Wishy. They're going to be at the Marquee Theater on December 1st. Grab some pizza while you're there. That's good stuff. Lovesick, we heard from Wishy. Also the Beatles, we heard Glass Onion. I'm Jason Thomas. Forgot to mention that when I jumped on the mic here just after 4 o'clock. I'm your host until 7 o'clock this evening. 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We have that trip to Costa Rica going here. Every gift and automatic entry. 8 days, 7 nights, this trip valued at $10,000 at a surf and wellness resort in Costa Rica. Personalized one-on-one surf coaching. You can be in the water as much as you want. Surfing's not your thing. Plenty of other ways to fill your time. Big thank you to Heather and Mike Miller for making the sweepstakes possible. This is a big one. Donate and get entered to win at indie1023.org. One-time gifts, greatly appreciated. The Evergreen memberships, those are awesome too. $5 a month, $10 a month. 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

0: This is Derek up in Broomfield, and I've been listening to Indie 102.3 for a little while now, and I think it's about time for me to go beyond just supporting by listening and supporting by giving. 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

0: 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We'll check it out. We'll play the good stuff on the radio. Lots of local music. Yeah, we're playing it for you here on Indie 1023. And that's made possible by people like, let's see here, John in Colorado Springs. He writes, Indie 1023 soothes and stimulates me while keeping me up to date on new music and upcoming concerts. Thank you, John. Yeah, playing new music, telling you about shows coming to town. That's what we do here. Stephanie in Highlands Ranch, thank you for your contribution. Cecil in Boulder, Bruce in Centennial. Let's see here. Who else do we have? Trevor in Lone Tree. Thank you. Thank you. Thank you. Would love to see your name on the new member dashboard. Every contribution right now, an automatic entry in the trip for two to Costa Rica. Yeah, 8 days, 7 nights, a trip valued at $10,000. We'll fly you there. We'll set you up at a beautiful resort. You can be surfing every day if you want. Daily yoga, breathwork sessions, meditation workshops, lots of ways to spend your time. Big thank you to Heather and Mike Miller for sponsoring this prize package. 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

Some old stuff from Green Day. If you're one of those people that always likes a band's old stuff, there's some old stuff for you from Green Day, 2,000 Light Years Away. Also, Haley Williams with Parachute here on Listener Supported Indy at 102.3. And here at Indy, we have a staff that lives right here in Colorado, just like you do. We're going to shows at the venues that you go to, Larimer Lounge, the Gothic, Mission Ballroom, Red Rocks, long list here in Colorado. Yeah, we're seeing live music at the venues that you do. We sit in the same traffic that you do, unfortunately. We ski and ride the same mountains that you do when there's snow, unlike last winter. If we're one of your sources for music, that makes us happy. 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

It's brand new music from Empress Of. I saw the music video for that track the other day. It's pretty much a 3-minute dance routine from Empress Of. It's pretty cool. Hands On, the brand new track. Also heard from The Specials and Wolf Alice here on Listener Supported Indie 1023. 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Vail, Colorado Springs, our sphere of influence, it's expanding, I guess. 88.5, you can listen to us in Vail. 89.7 in Colorado Springs. That's more new music, more local music for all of Colorado, or big chunks of Colorado. 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

0: Devin Gilfillian, he's going to be in town in a couple of days playing the Bluebird Theater on Thursday. Excellent new song, Black Dog Rabbit Hole. Also played Nine Inch Nails with Into the Void here on Listener Supported Indie 1023. 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The Costa Rica sweepstakes is what Sarah speaks of. Nice comment here from Edward in Falcon, KRCC and Indie 1023. 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So, Edward, thank you so much for the support. Bruce in Superior, Penny in Lone Tree. Let's get a few more names in here. Teresa in Lakewood, Melvin and Laura in Denver, and the sweepstakes that we mentioned a minute ago. That's the trip for two to Costa Rica, valued at $10,000, eight days, seven nights. At a wellness retreat in Costa Rica. You can check out that trip when you give right now at indie1023.org. Big thank you to Heather and Mike Miller for funding this prize package. This is a big one. You can enter to win the trip to Costa Rica with or without a gift and find complete rules at indie1023.org, and we will be right back.
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I would say in that one. That's what a lot of us want from M83, music that sounds like M83. Blister Sunrise, the brand new song. Also in the set, Edward Sharp and the Magnetic Zeros. We heard Lush, Fontaine's DC also. All here on listener-supported Indie 1023. 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The indie pint says, escape the algorithms, defend public media. 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

They've been sounding pretty good this month. The idea is to grab local bands that sound pretty good and play them for you for an entire month. 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Moonpool, a featured local band here in September. The track is called Uppercut. Yeah, local music discovery here on Indie 1023. People like you make this possible when you donate today at indie1023.org. People like Caleb and Shannon making this possible. Let's see. They write, I love Indie 1023. Caleb writes, my wife loves CPR News. I love Indie 1023. We both appreciate what you contribute to the airwaves and our state. Thank you. Brian in Denver writes, I love commercial free radio and hearing local bands. And Douglas in Aurora says, independent radio is essential for a just democracy. For me, CPR News is the only credible source, and I love Indie 1023, even though I'm an old codger. All right. Thank you, Douglas. Douglas could be off to Costa Rica. Brian could be off to Costa Rica. Caleb and Shannon could be off to Costa Rica. I say that because every gift right now, an automatic entry into the trip to Costa Rica sweepstakes. Beautiful trip. Lots of surfing involved. If you want to do that, lots of other ways to spend your time on the Pacific coast of Costa Rica. Check out the website and you can see more about this trip and donate right now. Indie1023.org takes just a couple of minutes right now. That's how long it takes. You're keeping the service alive for everyone in Colorado and beyond to enjoy. 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

0: Hey, CPR. 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